Show me something bigger. Round here, life is fear and holding down the trigger. Mother Nature sent me something more than I could picture. Visica pieces, planted the seed.

Chiefly, I respected the way you carried yourself, and now the pretty person inside you seemed to marry herself. See, you've accepted all my flaws, taught us to dislodge them all. Nothing simple about your temple, mind designed as Taj Mahal. 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

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And I called Caroline out at the house. We talked about the concert and about the possum down in the nook.

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And I'm grateful for her love and for my friends. To have seen the possum walk his last walk along the ivy.

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That old possum lost the fight. His sad black eyes, what a thing to see on a glowing Easter Sunday. But that rodent was loved, and he's still thought of, and church bells rang that day. I remember hearing them in the afternoon, just as we left. He had to have heard them too.

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Time spent floating above is body done, that's when the hurts start. They call it passing, that's not it. They lying, fuck them altars and headstones. They think all them flowers fall. Can't smell nothing, you just bones. They cry a little less every hour, so that must be real nice crossing the earth marks. And when everything began, death scars looking like birthmarks. Take for granted they freestand, and y'all should grab one right by the dream space. Make one scream until she pray. Make one run until he dead. Make one break until they leave. The body hurts, see the body gone. So who body make up for all the wrongs done to bodies? They keep singing they songs while your body rot. Well, fuck it, come on, they gotta pay. Chase the dreamer, fuck it up. Shake the dreamer, wake it up. And then we'll make the dreamer hate the dreamer. Cut it up, break the dreamer, wake the demon. Run it up, then you can get into the

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That tastes like wishes made by twisted prayers. 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Split the vision, lynch the savior. Get the guts, then you will grab one right by the dream space. Make one scream until she pray. Make one run until he dead. Make one break until they leave. The body hurts, see the body gone. So who body make up for all the wrongs done to bodies? They keep singing they songs while your body rot. Well, fuck it, come on, they gotta pay. All the living sweat in the afterlife, but ain't nothing afterlife but the pain from the way you died and something reminiscent of hunger. But if you had a stomach, only satiated by making somebody run. See that? To the edge of the screen in the video. Hear that? Hissing way in the back of the track.

Sachet, Sachet, Sachet, Sachet, Sachet, Sachet, Sachet, Sachet, Sachet, Sachet, Sachet, Sachet, Sachet, Sachet, Sachet, Sachet, Sachet, Sachet, Sachet, Sachet, Sachet, Sachet, Sachet, Sachet, Sachet, Sachet, Sachet, Sachet, Sachet, Sachet, Sachet, Sachet, Sachet, Sachet, Sachet, Sachet, Sachet, Sachet, Sachet, Sachet, Sachet, Sachet, Sachet, Sachet, Sachet, Sachet, Sachet, Sachet, Sachet, Sachet, Sachet, Sachet, Sachet, Sachet, Sachet, Sachet, Sachet, Sachet, Sachet, Sachet, Sachet, Sachet, Sachet, Sachet, Sachet, Sachet, Sachet, Sachet, Sachet, Sachet, Sachet, Sachet, Sachet, Sachet, Sachet, Sach

More soulful of us, I suppose the Buddhist or whatever label you want to put on those experiencing a further individuality might say, like, look, why should you care about respect from others? I mean, just the thrill of being alive is your own business. You can do that alone in your living room. But that's not what the cruise is for me. The cruise is about the searchings for everything worthwhile in existence. It is about walking into the bar and lusting after all the worthwhile possibilities of the world.

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best friend Rashid draws pictures of me. My best friend is Umar Rashid. 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He asked, was I troubled? I said, troubled as can be. 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

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For the next 10 years. 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

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Heal everybody. Transformation, then reciprocation. 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Heal myself. 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Death threats. Ego must die. But I let it purge, pacify. Broken pieces of me. It was all a blur. Mother cried. Put their hands on her. It was family ties. I heard it all. I should have grabbed a gun. But I was only five. I still feel it. Weighing on my heart. My first tough decision. In the shadows, clinging to my soul as my only critic. Where's my faith? Told you I was Christian, but just not today. I transformed, praying to the trees. God is taking shape. My mother's mother followed me for years in her afterlife, staring at me on back of some buses. I wake up at night, loved her dearly, traded in my tears for a Range Rover. Transformation. You ain't felt grief till you felt

I remember looking in the mirror, knowing I was gifted, only child, me for 7 years, everything for Christmas, family ties, they accused my cousin, did he touch you Kendrick, never lied, but no one believed me when I said he didn't, frozen moments, still holding on it, hard to trust myself, I started rhyming, coping mechanisms to lift up myself, talked to my lawyer, told me not to be so hard on myself, he has an aura I hope to achieve, if I find some help, congratulations, made it to be famous, still I feel uneasy. Water watching, live my life in nature. Only thing relieves me. Spirit God, whisper in my ear. Tell me that she sees me. Did he touch you? I said no again. Still they didn't believe me. Mother's brother said he got revenge for my mother's face. Black and blue, the image of my queen that I can't erase. Till this day, can't look her in the eyes. Pain is taking over. Blame myself. You never felt guilt till you

was never high. I was never drunk, never held my mind. I need control. They handed me some smoke, but still I declined. I did it sober, sitting with myself. I went through all emotions, no dependence, except for one. Let me bring you closer, intoxicated. There's a lustful nature that I failed to mention. Insecurities that I project, sleeping with other women. Whitney's hurt, the pure soul I know. I found it in the kitchen, asking God, where did I lose myself? And can it be forgiven? Broke me down, she looked me in my eyes. Is there an addiction? I said no, but this time I lied. I knew that I can't fix it. Pure soul, even in her pain. Know she cared for me, gave me a number. Said she recommended some therapy. I asked my mama why she didn't believe me. When I told her no, I never knew she was violated. In Chicago, I'm sympathetic. Told me that she feared it happened to me for my protection. Though it never happened, she wouldn't agree. Now I'm affected. 20 years later, trauma has resurfaced, amplified. As I write this song, I shiver cause I'm nervous. I was 5, questioning myself, long for many years. Nothing's wrong, just results on how them questions made me feel. I made it home, 7 years of tour, chasing manhood, but Whitney's gone. By the time you hear this song, she did all she could. All those women gave me superpowers, what I thought I lacked. I pray our children don't inherit me and feel inside track of conversation not being addressed in black families. The devastation haunting generations and humanity. They raped our mothers, then they raped our sisters, then they made us watch, then made us rape each other.

You did it. I'm proud of you. You broke a generational curse. Say thank you, Dad.

0: 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We must change the system.
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0: 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As an MC where I need to be. Future. 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